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Have you heard? OAR hits Firefly Distillery Friday, July 31st. That's the day after my 52nd birthday. 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

right, y'all. This is the part we got to say so long. Mix 95.9 is live. We're local because we love you, Low Country. Hey, it's Party Marty. Two girls and a guy featuring Tanya, Brooke, and Jay. Back tomorrow morning. I'll talk to you tomorrow night at 7. Make tomorrow a great day, will you? And thank you so much for listening.

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1: I got bamboozled.
2: You?
3: What happened?
1: Flim-flammed, bamboozled. There was chicanery happening.
2: Chicanery?
3: I don't know what that means.
1: That's I'm not sure I used it right.
3: Okay. But I am here for the flim-flam and the bamboozle, because it happens quite a bit.
1: So last week, my stepmom reached out to my wife and said, hey, when are we going to have another beach day? Because they're beach buddies.
2: Yeah, and you don't really do the beach.
1: I don't. Yeah, I have a limited time that I can just sit there doing nothing out in the heat. So, yeah, it's not usually my thing.
2: Yeah.
1: But I had mentioned to her that my new Australian gym buddy had brought up that he really liked going to Edisto, that was his favorite beach. And I was like, you know, I've heard about it. We've never actually been. Brenna's like from here. She was born here.
2: And she's never been either?
1: She had never been either.
2: Wow.
1: She had been to the Serpentarium out that way, but she'd never been to the beach out there.
2: Right.
1: And so we thought, why not?
2: Let's try it.
1: It's just as far as it is to go to IOP for us.
2: Yeah.
1: It's just you're going down country roads instead of going on 526, but it's just as far.
3: I think that's what I love about Edisto is it feels like old Charleston. You know what I mean? It's not all done up. Like Isle of Palms is completely a commercialized beach. I love it. It's one of my favorite places to go.
1: My usual spot.
3: Sullivan, same thing. It has grown so much.
2: Yeah.
3: I mean, it is a full-blown spot. Folly, it's not relaxed. It's Folly anymore.
2: Like, I mean, it's intense just driving there on a Saturday morning. No, ma'am.
3: And it's all done up, too.
2: Yeah.
3: It's been completely overmade. It doesn't have that, like, worn, you know, washout sort of beach feel.
2: Right. Yeah.
3: It's pretty beach. So I love going to Edisto. Not that it's not a beautiful beach. It is, but it just feels more like small town beach.
1: It definitely does.
3: Yeah.
1: And it started with Brennan was like, well, do you want to go? And I was like, yeah. She's like, okay, great. I'll invite them to come down. And then first thing she says to me is, oh, well, they only have two beach chairs, so we need to stop and buy beach chairs.
3: Mm-hmm. Oh, you don't have any?
1: I would have thought
3: that you would have beach chairs.
1: We had some. We had some for years. I moved them around the garage every time I did a project, and finally when we had our most recent yard sale in the neighborhood, we sold them.
2: Oh, no.
1: And Brennan was on board with selling them. She's like, we need to buy some more. I'm like, no. No, we just sold them like 2 months ago. We're not buying more.
2: You didn't make her sit on a towel on the beach. You got beach chairs, I'm hoping.
1: No.
2: Okay.
1: So we have one of those beach towel that zips up and turns into its own bag kind of thing. I was like, we got that. Perfect. That's all we need. We're going to set up out there. It'll be great.
2: Mm.
1: So the morning of, which was Saturday morning, getting ready to head out to the beach, and I sent a text to both my stepmom and my dad and was like, hey, here's the spot. This is where we should park, it looks like, which is at their at the park there at Edisto, just like you have at Isle of Palms.
2: Yes, right.
3: You like the county park.
1: Yeah, they go to the county park.
3: Yep.
1: It actually looks just like it, too, because you come in to the main drag there, and it only turns to the right, and directly to the left is the county park,
2: right,
1: just like it is on IOP. And I sent it to both of them. Getting ready and everything. And my dad says, oh, did you send this to Gloria, my stepmom? Did you send this to her? Because I'm not coming.
2: Oh,
3: wait. What?
1: I was like, oh, okay.
2: Mm-hmm.
1: And I went and told Brenna. I was like, yeah, I guess dad's not coming. She's like, oh, I thought he was. I'm like, well, I guess there was no point when anybody said he was.
2: Right. Y'all just assumed.
1: It was just sort of assumed. Mm-hmm. So, okay, whatever.
3: Okay.
1: We did get there. We were one of the last cars that they let in.
3: Now, are you upset that dad isn't coming or no?
1: Do you feel like,
3: is that who you usually bond with when you guys go to the beach?
1: Well, okay. I mean, we don't go to the beach, but yeah, I figured I hadn't seen him in a few weeks. It'd be nice, you know, he'd be the one that I'd be hanging out with.
2: Yeah.
1: Hang out with.
2: Catch up.
3: Okay.
1: But whatever. We got there and the state park does fill up fast, kind of like IOP.
2: Yeah. Mm-hmm.
1: And as we're in the line, I can see they're putting the sign out like two cars behind us, like lots full. And my stepmom hasn't gotten there yet.
2: Oh boy.
1: But we were able to track her down. She actually parked at the, I don't know if I'm supposed to say this. She parked behind the gas station across the street.
3: Okay.
1: And there's like a whole parking lot back there and there was like nobody in it. And we're like,
3: as long as it
1: works
3: fine.
1: For me. Yeah.
2: Yeah.
1: She didn't seem to get in trouble for it. But they haul the stuff out to the beach. I went back to our car to get our stuff. I get there and they're like, okay, great. We'll set up everything here. I set up my blanket. I got it all pinned down with shoes and whatnot because it's a little breezy out there. And they're like, great. And then Brennan and Gloria pick up their chairs and walk like 50 feet away and put them in the water.

0: they want to sit in the water.
1: They left you behind.
2: And I'm there with the blanket.
1: Sit with the bags and the blanket.
2: And the bags. And the shoes.
0: You like the girl at the club when everybody's on the floor.
2: Yeah, I'm watching purses.
1: Watch my purse, girl. Watch my drink. Make sure nothing gets in it. I'm going to go dance all with some boys.
2: Right. Like, oh. Okay.
1: Well, you just wanted to dance in the club with the boys.
2: I guess. I'm so glad that I came to the beach to sit 50 feet away from you and watch you have a good time.
0: So they didn't even come back to you. You sat there by yourself.
2: I went out in the water for a little while and came back in because if I'm going to go to the beach, I'm going to be in the water.
0: Yeah. Right.
2: And once I've gone in the water and I've gotten dry, I'm done.
0: Oh, one and done. Okay.
2: I've done the things.
0: Okay.
2: There's no slides and diving boards or anything else like that. I've done it all.
0: Yeah.
2: I've done the things. Now it's just sit there and
0: wait
2: and burn, basically.
1: Right. Oh my gosh. You needed to do what your dad did and just stay.
2: Yeah. I was like, he had the right idea all along. I should have just done that, but I will say it is still very nice, much more wide open than IOP.
1: Yes.
2: And right there at that corner, we found a restaurant that we checked out afterwards, which is the beach, like, dive bar
1: really?
2: Of all
1: right.
2: beach. Coots.
1: Coots. Oh, yeah, I've been to Coots.
2: On the outside,
1: the
2: it says it's a
1: water.
2: Store. Yeah. It has its own pier out over the water.
0: That's beautiful.
1: Oh, it's amazing.
2: And it's like one half is a shop, which was confusing because we went in and it was just a t-shirt store, and then you kind of wind through it, and then there's a really cool restaurant bar on the backside.
1: Jay, if you wanted chairs, you could have gotten some right there.
0: Hello?
1: They have them in there. They have the chairs in Coots.
2: I wasn't buying more chairs. We just sold our chairs.
0: Did they at least sit with you in the restaurant?
2: It was just Brenna, but yes, she did.
0: Okay, good.
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2: Y'all, this story was crazy, and I really want it to happen to me. At some point in my life.
3: Crazy, but you want it.
4: Enough crazy?
2: I know, but this is so cool. I love when random things happen, and you're like, your mind is just blown.
3: Okay.
2: So, it just shows how small the world is, right? Mm-hmm. This family went to San Diego to go stay, you know, and just have a family vacation.
3: Right.
2: Right? They rent an Airbnb. Wonderful.
4: Okay.
2: They walk in the house after they're kind of getting situated, mm-hmm. all the things. They're looking at the different pieces of decor because it's definitely sure. done up like a beach house, right?
4: Okay.
2: So I'm not saying it has the sign that says like, life's a beach there, but
4: it's all turquoise and yes. blues and whites right, and right. seashells. And
2: there is this big picture on the wall. I mean, probably the size of like your TV. Right?
4: Okay.
2: It's a mm-hmm. big picture. Mm-hmm. And it's of the ocean. And
4: like a photo or a painting?
2: Photo that's been put on canvas.
3: Okay.
2: Looks like something you'd get at Home Goods, right?
4: Right.
3: Uh-huh.
4: But typical decor that you get for your Airbnb beach house.
2: Correct. And it looks like vintage, but it's of, you know, the ocean and then people, but it's an aerial view. Mm-hmm. So it's kind of looking down and it's of the ocean. And then
4: so we got like a helicopter shot.
3: Right.
4: It's
3: yeah.
4: vintage.
2: Also very nice. And you know, all the people that are in there.
4: Sure.
2: Whatever.
4: The umbrellas and chairs right. and whatnot.
2: The family is looking at the photo.
3: Mm.
2: They realize
4: no.
2: that this photo they are in.
3: Stop playing.
4: What?
2: 10 years ago, they had gone and, you know, been at whatever beach.
3: Uh-huh.
2: I can't remember which beach this picture was taken from.
4: Uh-huh.
2: But she literally points out, she's like, oh my gosh, that's my dad. That's my little sister in
4: what?
2: The ocean. Yeah, it was all over TikTok. But they were just shocked and obviously were spiraling when they saw this photo of themselves in a home that they've never visited before.
3: Right.
2: They've never used these people.
4: The simulation is real and it's getting
2: right?
4: sloppy, I'm telling you what.
2: They've never used these people before. When I first saw the headline, I kind of thought it was maybe genius, but now it's just one of those like weird, eerie coincidences.
4: Yeah.
2: But at first I thought it was genius. Like if you're an Airbnb owner,
4: that's how you get five stars.
3: I'm thinking,
2: yes. How smart would it be?
3: AI can do anything. They get a picture, go to Facebook or whatever, get their picture and put it on. They yeah. do this to everybody.
2: Yes. If they could have just done it with like a framed photo in, you know, one of the little displays.
3: Mm-hmm. Right.
2: You first walk in and you throw your keys.
3: Yeah. All it takes is an overlay and a cutout. Boom. You're done. Exactly.
2: But at first, that's what I thought it was. And I was like, ooh, genius. That's really smart. If anybody owns an Airbnb, you need to do that. I know it takes a little bit of extra effort.
3: Right.
2: But worth
4: and
2: it.
4: And it's borderline stalker. But,
2: I mean,
4: you know.
2: Whatever. But how random and how mind blown would you be if you walked in to a place?

0: place. And it was like that, not like an intentional, we took a photo for right. Facebook, but like one of your family, you know, the family vacations that you went on.
1: That I don't know.
2: That would weird me out.
1: I was going to say, I don't know if I would stay.
0: Really?
1: But no. Like how in the world, out of all the houses, all the Airbnbs, my family up on the canvas, I don't know. That sounds like some misery stuff to me. I don't know. I don't know.
0: I just want to know what it means. Like whenever those sort of things happen, I'm like, what is the meaning behind this?
2: It means the simulation is getting lazy.
0: Too much.
2: Yeah. The computer program that runs our reality sometimes has, you know, is low on processing power and it just kind of, whatever, we'll slap this in there.
1: Right. Nobody, they'll never know. Yeah. Or maybe they will. But...
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4: Accident, I-26 eastbound at Ashley Phosphate Road. 26 eastbound. Heavy traffic from Somerville to the Ashley Phosphate Road exit. 526 eastbound or westbound. No major problems at this moment. If you see something we need to know about, give us a call. 972-1152.

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1: I told you in my videos to pay attention and do better when it comes to driving. Now look what happened.
2: What happened?
1: Operation Southern Slowdown is officially in effect from yesterday up until July 19th.
2: Now, I don't know what Operation Southern Slowdown means. Now, I will tell you, when I first moved here from Ohio, we did notice as we were driving down here, every time we stopped at a drive-thru, it got slower and slower with the service. Is that what it is?
1: It is not.
2: Okay.
1: No, it's not that. Drivers can expect an increased law enforcement presence alongside the interstates, not just in South Carolina.
2: Oh.
1: This is in Georgia, Florida, Alabama, and Tennessee as well.
2: It's a collated southeast.
1: It is. Yes, it is.
2: Here?
1: Yep. State highways and other major roads, with the state and local officials focusing on excessive speed.
3: Yes.
1: Aggressive and reckless driving, distracted driving, impaired driving, and other traffic law violations. Now, they said this is an annual campaign. I've been here since 98. I don't ever recall this ever
2: Maybe
1: being called this.
2: They never put a name on it, or they didn't tell the, they didn't, it wasn't publicized before.
3: And
2: They're doing it on the DL.
3: You are very traffic focused lately. So it's probably those sort of things are showing up in your feed.
1: Right.
3: You've always been one that stood up for traffic in the low country.
1: Yes.
3: Or stood against traffic in the low country.
1: Well, the way people drive.
3: Yes.
1: And they said this one is not like your regular checkpoint. They're going to be spread out. More than 490 agencies across the states have issued nearly 53,000 speeding citations and warnings when they did the campaign last year.
2: Goodness.
1: So they say slow down.

0: Southern slowdown. I'm so happy this is happening. Now, they're also saying that they wanted to do it during the summer travel season. Summer's almost over. They should have started this. I know, but they should have started this as soon as school got out.
1: Well, I think it's traveling people.
0: Yeah.
1: So school gets out later up north and things like that. But I want to know is, because to me, and more and more it seems to be happening, people are already going too slow in a lot of places.
0: Okay.
1: So are they also writing the same number of tickets? Are people driving too slow? Those people doing 40 miles an hour on 26?
0: You know, I've never.
1: Or the people where it's 55 and they're doing 35?
0: I think that was a question of mine because I don't recall, I don't know anyone who has ever gotten a ticket for going too slow. Mm-hmm. I know they say the minimum speed is 45. But who has ever gotten a ticket for driving under the speed limit, like too slow?
2: I mean, you would have to be so aggressively driving under, like 20
0: miles. How are you aggressive
2: miles
0: at a slow pace?
2: Well, you're right.
1: They do it out in Somerville all the time. 61
2: really?
1: That comes into Summers Corner is a 55 mile an hour road.
0: And they're doing 40?
1: And people
0: 40?
1: Are doing 35 all the time.
2: Wow.
0: Well, you know what? Operation Southern Slowdown, they're going to get a ticket for that.
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0: 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This is Noah Kahn.
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13: 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Clouds today, a high of 85. Next tide is high at 837. It is 77 degrees. 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
18: Now, from the Gerald's Tires and Brakes 843 Traffic Center.
19: Accident I-26 eastbound at Ashley Phosphate Road. Major backup, two lanes to close. Over an hour ride from Somerville to downtown. 526 eastbound or westbound, no major problems at this time. If you see something we need to know about, give us a call. 972-1152.
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1: It is Tuesday, July 14th, and this is what I am loving today. Let me start with August 31st, y'all. Yes, okay. That is my anniversary with my husband.
2: It is.
1: Oh, we got married. Yeah. Isn't that so lovely?
3: Oh, that's so, you know what? I think it's such a momentous occasion. I'm going to celebrate it by going to Hawaii.
1: Oh my gosh, that's wonderful.
3: Thank you for doing that. You're welcome.
2: Jake's anniversary, you're going to go.
3: Mm-hmm. I like it. Bring them. I'll take a picture for him maybe that day.
1: Like, I appreciate it.
3: We're here for your anniversary.
2: You're too good to her.
1: You know what, though? I'm going to be celebrating it a certain way as well, and I don't think it's going to be with my husband.
2: What?
1: Because August 31st.
3: Think?
1: I don't think so. It's up to him. It's really up to him.
3: Okay. You guys find you're going to be and he can come or not?
1: Yes. Okay. Is this how he wants to celebrate our anniversary?
2: Right.
1: That's up to him, y'all, because the season 8 Love Island reunion has been announced and it is August 31st. Boy. Not only is it going to be Ariana Madix, but Andy Cohen is going to be helping out with the reunion as well.
2: Uh-huh.
1: I cannot wait. I'm so excited. Also, I love my husband very much, right? That is important.
3: Now, are you up to date? Have you watched the finale and all that?
1: You know.
3: Oh,
1: I know who won. Because the internet ruined it for me.
3: Oh. So I saw an article the other day. And you know how, like, it used to be the thing, appointment TV, and it's gone away?
2: Yeah.
3: Except for Love Island. Gen Z, specifically, is watching it when it airs, as soon as it airs, because TikTok and social media is so full of spoilers.
2: Yeah.
3: They have to watch it when it comes on, otherwise it gets ruined.
1: I've been able to do it, you know, up until now, because I didn't get on until halfway through the season and I had to catch up, and there are so many episodes, y'all. And I finally got there and all I had was the last one, and it's on Sundays at like 9 o'clock at night, something like that, which is beyond my bedtime. Mm-hmm. So I was like, I'll watch it the next day. Of course, the next morning I come on Facebook and Instagram.
3: Yeah, immediately. Now.
1: It immediately. I'm not shocked. I'm not going to say who it was because I don't want to spoil it for somebody else that needs to catch up. I'm sure you already know.
3: Right.
1: I'm not shocked.
3: It shouldn't be a shock. I mean, you know who it's down to. So, like, well, any of them, it's possible.
1: Right. Yeah. Four couples. But you knew who the leading couple was. Yeah. You knew who it was going to be for this season. I've never seen seasons before. So maybe it was a shocker back then.
3: Yeah.
1: But this one, for sure, we knew who it was going to be. And we love them so much. But I am excited to see the reunion because this will be after some time of them all getting to experience life outside of the villa,
2: right?
1: What it's like in the real world, what's gonna happen.
3: Did they stay together?
1: I know.
3: Of course they didn't. Mm-mm. Because they never do.
2: Spin-off?
1: I think the ones that got together have the possibility of going long term.
3: Really? You're supposed to think that.
1: I really, really do. I don't normally, I'm very skeptical. This one, I'm kind of here for.
2: You feeling it.
1: Second thing I am loving today. Now, this isn't a show that I watch, but I know both y'all love it. Ted Lasso.
2: Oh my gosh. Yes.
1: Season 4 starts August 5th on Apple TV. And
3: I don't know how I feel about this.
1: Why?
2: What do you mean?
3: This is Cher. This is Elton John. This is my final tour ever. And then 6 months later, I'm going to do another tour. Ted Lasso was done, canceled, was over. We will never do it again.
1: Right.
3: And then it was, they came with wheelbarrows full of money. You know what?
2: I guess we're doing a new season,
3: you guys.
1: Okay.
3: And I don't know how I feel about it. Everybody's gone on to such bigger and better things that I feel like it's going to be very lackluster.
2: I'm hoping for the best because it was such a great show. I'm hoping that they don't disappoint because normally I think it's another show. What's the show? Is it on Hulu?
1: Hulu.
2: Bear?
3: The Bear. Yeah. We finished that this weekend.
2: I couldn't get through it.
3: No?
2: Because I thought when it ended, and then they came with this season. It's too much back and forth. I don't think I like it.
3: They always said that this season was the last season.
2: It's awful, though. You enjoy it?
3: I did. The first episode is weird and nothing happens.
2: Okay, I can't get past that.
3: Yeah, the first episode is weird, and you're like, and then something finally happens. You're like, okay, and then it's like credits, and you're like,
2: It's over.
3: It was 35 minutes of nothing happening. And then at the last minute, something happened. But
2: now I'm looking forward to Ted Lasso because it was so great. I don't want disappointment.
3: Well, it's all different now. It's an all-girls soccer team. And so a lot of the characters aren't there anymore.
2: Are you kidding?
3: We'll see.
1: I'm really glad that I told you guys about this.
2: Thank you.
3: And we could just

0: take over your segment?
1: It wasn't even about to be about the actual show.
0: Oh, yeah.
2: But this is how much we love it.
0: What were you saying?
1: So what I was going to say was, with season 4 of Ted Lasso beginning, Jenny's Ice Cream is announcing the highly anticipated return of Biscuits with the Boss, which is a limited edition ice cream flavor inspired by the series.
0: Yeah.
1: So it'll be available on July 21st. There's one in Mount Pleasant, one downtown, but it is a obviously a frozen treat, but it's got crumbly shortbread cookie pieces folded into salted butter, sweet cream ice cream, and it's got this rich, creamy, salty, sweet deliciousness.
2: So it really wasn't about the show
1: you can
2: Ted
1: watch
2: Lasso.
1: While you Sorry. Are watching Ted Lasso about or not that. Or not. And then the third thing I'm loving, also food related, and I mean, you really got to love pasta, and I do.
0: I was gonna say,
1: I do.
0: Oh, I know what this is. I saw this.
1: Olive Garden, they are bringing their never-ending pasta pass back. This is a promotion that they did like 6 years ago, and they've done it in the past, but they haven't for a long time. But from August 31st to November 22nd, there are only 10,000 lucky fans that can actually get this. It's $100 plus tax to get the pasta pass. And literally through those months, August to November, you can go and eat as much pasta as you want all the time for that $100. You could go twice a day. You could go Monday, Tuesday, Wednesday, Thursday,
0: Friday,
1: Saturday,
0: Sunday. If I was like a broke college kid, I would be doing this so fast.
2: This would be heaven.
1: 1,000%. And that includes 13 weeks of unlimited pasta, sauces, protein toppings, plus never-ending soup, salad, and breadsticks.
2: For $100?
1: $100.
0: For the low, low price.
1: But you gotta be there. Thursday, July 16th, 2 p.m. is when they are going to be
0: like,
1: available.
0: It's like when the iPhone used to come out.
2: Yeah,
0: like
2: people be standing in line.
1: Yep, absolutely. And if you want to link up to the three things I love today, head to mix959.com.

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1: Sometimes as a couple, you have to separate so that you can stay together.
2: Okay. Wow.
1: You this need a break.
2: This is real heavy right out the gate here.
3: Do you mean like leave the house for a little bit, go to the grocery store and come back?
1: I'm just saying in general.
2: Or like weeks and months.
1: A little separation. It depends on who you are. You know, I mean, it works for some couples. It doesn't work for others.
2: Mm-hmm. Brent and I have always said that that's the secret to our marriage is we spend a lot of time apart.
1: That is true.
2: Well, we have. We don't have it lately, but yeah.
1: And Jim and I, same with Jim's deployments and things like that. There's always been a lot of separation, and we've been together 12 years this year. Mm-hmm. So, I mean, that's a pretty significant amount of time. But sometimes it just does take that little bit of separation in order to make sure that you guys keep your love going.
3: Okay.
1: And there is a new trend that is happening for couples that they say this is going to make it so much easier for you.
2: Is it called divorce? What are we talking about?
1: It is called divorce.
2: Oh, my.
1: And I don't mean full-blown divorce. It's called the airport divorce. What they're saying is couples, a lot of the time, don't travel well together, Jim. They don't travel well together because some people like to be at the airport 75 hours before the flight.
2: Yep.
1: And some people get nervous and have to make sure that they know exactly where the gate is, even though the gate could change because you've already been there for 4 hours.
3: Mm-hmm. Two strikes against me so far.
1: You and Jim could travel great together.
3: Mm-hmm.
1: You know, some people like to get there at the very last minute and hope they're going to make their flight.
3: I can't do that.
1: That's me.
2: Mm-mm. I'm in between. I don't need to get there, especially like with the Charleston airport. It seems it goes so fast. I'm like, an hour's fine.
1: But it's some people fly differently and it causes a lot of stress. So they're calling it the airport divorce. Basically, once you go through your TSA, you split. Now, I personally would prefer the split beforehand. I think we should take two separate Ubers. I think we should...
3: Complete separation.
2: Wow.
1: Until we sit together on the plane.
2: Okay, do they then sit together on the plane in this
3: maybe
2: scenario?
3: Maybe not.
1: Yes. Yes, you come back together once you get on the plane.
3: And you become a happier couple.
2: Because this wouldn't work for us.
1: The stress of travel. Mm-hmm. But do you guys travel well together?
2: Yes, because Brenna has no idea where we're going, when we need to get there, how we're supposed to get there. So if I'm not within arm's reach, nothing against her. I mean, I'm sure she could travel alone. But if I was like, we showed up at the airport, I'm like, all right, we're going to separate and meet on the plane. She'd be like, what? Where? What plane? What gate? What airline?

0: What time?
1: See, Brenna, love you, girl, but Brenna gets in wrong people's cars, so she probably get on the wrong plane.
2: What about for you? Are you and Harry good travelers?
1: Again, like, I plan everything.
2: Yeah. Mm-hmm.
1: And, I mean, down to the boarding passes, you know, I made sure he had global entry and TSA pre-check, because he know he'd get left, but I plan. But I am the person, I get there. The last time I flew from Rhode Island coming back home, my flight wasn't until 5:40, whatever. I was at the airport at noon.
3: Oh, God, no.
2: Are you serious?
1: I sit and I watch people. I watch stuff on my phone. I walk around. I get my steps in. I was there 5 hours early, to the point, even standing in line, this lady looked at me and she was like, I can tell you know how to travel. You're not even up there yet. You already have passport in hand. I'm ready. Like, my kids,
3: but you just wasted your trip, 5 hours of your trip that you could have been enjoying at the casino or wherever else.
1: I don't like mistakes. And with my luck, sometimes there's a mistake. Remember, I was in Connecticut and I had to get to Providence, Rhode Island. I didn't want any errors.
2: Just
1: and I was like, let me. Yeah, exactly. Yeah. So I was at the airport 5 hours early. It doesn't bother me.
2: No, and you and Jim would be the same. He'd be so much happier traveling that way. For me, I do like getting there 2 hours in advance now, because that's how early you can go in the lounge.
1: Yeah.
2: Now that I have access with my American Express to go into
1: the only reason you're there early.
2: It's the only reason. Yeah, because then I'm like, oh, okay, cool. It's just like going to the bar and hanging out, right?
3: Right.
2: So for me, I'll get there 2 hours for that. But then, you know, whenever it says, because when it says boarding time, that's never when you're actually boarding. Like, it's going to be a while. See, Tanya's shaking her head again, and Jim would be doing the same thing.
3: I usually get on at boarding time,
2: Well, no, because it'll say, like, oh, you need to board at 8:50, but the flight doesn't leave until 9:30.
3: Right.
2: I don't need to be there until 9:15.
1: You're that person.
2: 10 minutes before the gate. I already know what seat I have. This isn't Southwest. I have an assigned seat. I'm good to go.
3: Southwest doesn't do it anymore either, also.
1: Do you at least sit next to the gate to make sure if there's any changes or anything, or you can hear in the overhead?
2: It'll send me a text message.
1: Wow.
2: It'll do a little ditty.
1: Wow.
2: The
1: more I learn about your traveling, I don't want to go anywhere with you
3: from
1: anymore.
3: The same woman who's less than a month from her cruise and has still not gone into the app and put in her personal information.
2: Did
3: you
2: that
3: finally?
2: Yesterday. Yes.
1: Okay, good.
3: Oh, congratulations.
2: It says, Ahoy, Brooke. We are ready to go. 843-375-0959. What should couples temporarily break up for to save their relationship?
4: They talk. 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
1: Good morning. What's your name and where are you calling from?
2: Well, this is Mr. Sosa. I was calling to speak to Miss Brown.
1: Yes.
2: I was just wanting to call to let you know that I've been traveling internationally since I was 2.
1: Okay.
2: And I've been traveling alone since I've been 10. So when it comes to the, oh, you do everything, that's because you're psychotic.
1: Oh, my gosh.
3: Is it also that, like, you would be willing to plan everything, but you know if you did, you would just do it wrong and she would redo it?
2: Exactly.
3: Uh-huh.
2: So that's why I don't bother. I know when not to get into a fight. So I just give it up to her.
1: Well, you just started a fight by calling me psychotic.
2: Well, I mean, you know, sort of, but I'm over here and you're over there, so it's kind of safe.
1: Oh, you're safe. Mm.
2: Yeah,
3: so it sounds to me that Tanya is to planning travel as Harry is to loading the dishwasher.
1: Ah.
3: Because he's just going to redo that, too, just like she would redo your travel plans.
2: I guess so. I mean, I don't know.
1: The thing is, I wouldn't know that you're so travel savvy because you never offer to do it.
2: Right, because I'm an intelligent man to know better and know when not to get my foot in there.
3: Yeah.
2: So I just leave it alone.
1: Right.
3: It's like him walking in the middle of the kitchen while you're stirring something and he just starts grabbing spices.
1: Uh-uh.
3: He ain't that dumb.
1: Yeah, true. Facts.
2: Yeah,
1: facts.
2: No, I will tell you, I am a different traveler. She's really good at, you know, saving money, finding deals, all this other stuff. And I'm not really like that. I'm more like finding what I need to find, solve the problem, and moveon.org.
1: And you know what, to be honest, the reason why I plan everything, especially like going to the resorts or whatever, because Harry literally would have us, I don't care what country, United States, Europe, I don't care. We would be at some hotel where you leave the light on. I don't do that. I don't do that.
2: That is true. She is right. I've gone to Cancun where I literally just grab groceries, go upstairs, and I don't care about the room.
1: No.
2: I care about the experience.
1: Yeah, yeah, we don't do
2: all
1: that.
2: Right.
3: When the experience comes with bed bugs, it ain't a good experience,
1: that's
3: Harry. Let me tell
1: truth.
3: You.
2: Catch y'all later.
1: Bye.
2: Bye.
4: Couple trend is an airport divorce. It's not an actual divorce, but it is a brief mutual separation between partners while navigating pre-flight tasks. So that way you don't have to endure the stressful airport activities together. You get your own, you know, space.
1: Right.
4: You can do whatever you need to do. If you like to go to the bathroom or go get some food or have a glass of wine, whatever it may be, they can do their part. You do yours. And then you meet up together on the flight and it should solve a lot of your travel problems is what they are saying.
3: Supposedly.
4: What's another activity that you think for you personally?
1: Yeah.
4: You and your spouse, you and your partner, that you should break up for?
3: For us, it's grocery shopping.
5: I was going to say the same thing. We go in the same door. You go your separate ways.
4: Okay.
3: Yeah.
5: I agree 100%.
3: It just, Brenna's way is, if it's like, you know, Lowe's or one of those that has a bar in it, that's where she's going to go. Even if it's just Publix and they got a little, the little spot where you can sit down and drink an iced tea or a Gatorade.
5: That's
3: or
5: where
3: something.
5: She is.
3: She hates grocery. She is like a 5-year-old in the group. Like as we pull up, she'd be like, is it a lot of things we got to get today?
5: Oh,
3: and I'm
5: no.
3: like, I mean, it's not too, like how many things? And I'm like,
4: can I get a treat if I'm good?
3: Yeah,
1: right,
3: exactly.
1: Right.
3: And then when we're in there and going through the aisles, like I have to be constantly aware of like, I got to keep this moving. I can't, you know, look and see what new products or, you know, what prices or whatever. I keep moving. Then when I look at my list and I go, oh no,
5: you forgot something.
3: There was something 2 aisles ago that I didn't grab. And like, now I have to tell her. And I, like, I have that moment of like
4: panic.
3: Like I'm looking at her and I'm like,
4: do I just really need it?
3: keep going down here and you go grab like this item. I'll give her something to do.
4: Distraction.
3: And I'll catch up with you. And
4: like,
3: I have to like run to 2 aisles over, grab the thing and get back. And
4: before she notices.
3: Yeah. Well, once she's completed her task, she's like, now can we go now? Is it over? I'm like, no, we still have more things we have to get.
5: All right. Well, Harry has just completely stopped going grocery shopping with me.
1: Or shopping of any kind.
4: He throws things in the car.
1: Oh,
4: right?
1: Yeah. Well, we need batteries for emergency preparedness. I'm like, dude, we need food to survive. It's not even hurricane season. So he, like, car shopping, any kind of shopping.

0: shopping, we don't do well together. And then by the time we get to checkout, it becomes a whole morning show. He's yelling, I'm yelling, people are entertained. So he even if I ask him, sometimes I'm like, hey, you want to come run with me, sister? Nope, he will not go. The other one, I think this will save a whole bunch of marriages, if you sleep with different blankets. Same bed.
1: Agreed.
0: Same bed, different blankets. Because really? I like a fuzzy, furry blanket. Harry hates them. He says it makes him too hot. I don't care if summer, winter, whatever the season, that's the blanket I love. He hates it. I think it's saving our marriage. Other than him calling me psychotic,
1: yeah,
0: this is probably saving us.
2: He might need some savings.
1: Jim does not like sheets. Like, he just likes a blanket, not a sheet.
0: Yeah.
2: That's weird.
1: I love a sheet. Yeah, I need
2: I gotta
1: a sheet.
2: Have a top sheet.
0: Yeah.
2: So, speaking of psychotic.
1: Right? So, for us, we have definitely separated our blankets for those purposes. Because even, like, we have a king-size bed. Mm-hmm. Mm-hmm. So, I have a king-size sheet, but then it can't be underneath him because then I can't get comfy in mine.
0: So do you have
1: it? So I have to like move it over.
0: Yeah.
1: I just put the whole king size sheet on my side.
2: Just like fold it in half?
1: I don't even fold it. I just kind of nuzzle into it.
2: Okay.
1: You know? But yeah, he is that way as well. The two things that I can't do with Jim that we need to separate for,
0: mm-hmm.
1: One is kind of a blanket statement besides Costco. Costco can stay out of it.
0: Okay.
1: We're fine in Costco together.
0: Okay.
2: Okay.
1: But IKEA, Target, At Home, Marshalls, any big...
2: So, home decor.
1: Any big box. Yeah, home decor. I guess it does fall under that. But more so just like the big boxes that have everything. Because
2: mm-hmm.
1: I can spend 5 hours in there.
0: I can't do that with you either. I understand. Because I was going to say, those are all the stores that you love.
1: Yes.
0: And when Brooke goes into those stores,
1: I'm in
0: this
1: it.
0: Girl goes in.
2: Now, yeah. Does he actually separate from you, or is he trying to be there and reel you in and hold the credit card?
1: It's not even the credit card. It's just, it's kind of like, Brenna, can we go now? Like, how much longer do we have to be
0: here? He's
1: in
0: not
1: here?
0: Having fun.
1: Right. Yeah. I enjoy it. And then finally, the one that I'm telling you, I don't think any couple should ever do. I didn't even do this with Jim, but I did it with a coworker once, mm-hmm. and I'll never look at this person the same.
2: Oh.
1: And there's a piece of respect that was lost. They don't work here anymore, but there was a piece of respect that was lost. Do not do an escape room with somebody that you
0: Girl!
2: Yeah.
0: Don't you find out who the dummy is in the room?
1: I was like, are you kidding
0: me? Yeah.
1: What? Get out of my way.
0: Yeah. Yeah,
2: Brennan and I have always said, like, any of those reality shows where, like, it's you trot across the globe and you have to figure out the clues. We're like, we'd be divorced by the second episode.
1: And I love an escape room, but you have to go with like-minded people.
2: Yeah.
1: You have to be with somebody that wants to be as competitive as you are,
2: mm-hmm.
1: that wants to get out of that room. So the serial killer or the clown or the whatever.
2: And then you say, we'll just wait it out eventually.
1: Yeah.
2: They'll just let us go.
0: When I say the dummy, because they separated us, they wouldn't let me, Brooke, and Mike at the time be together. They was like, no, because you guys are always together. And when I say you find out who the dummy in the room was, guess who was the dummy in the room? Yes! Yes, it was!
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1: Y'all, I about lost it yesterday.
2: Saw you in the office.
1: When I heard about the new show that is coming to the Danning Amphitheater for Creekapalooza, I got chills all over my body. I was trying to decide what I should wear.
2: Already planning.
1: I mean, I am all in it. They are doing a boy band review and a Simply Spice tribute group. This is all happening September 19th, which means, yes, every song is going to be Y2K coded and the best time of my life, basically.
3: Now, they do say that it's basically boy bands from the 80s through pretty new. So they're gonna not only cover NSYNC and New Kids on the Block and Backstreet Boys, but also Jonas Brothers was mentioned.
1: Wow.
3: Also, One Direction was mentioned.
1: I love it.
3: And I actually went because it's actually called Boy Band Reviews, the name of the group.
1: Yes. Right.
3: I went to the check out their Facebook page. They are doing full on choreography.
1: Oh yeah,
3: they like have it's the whole shebang.
1: Yeah, so that's kind of what I figured when I saw it. I'm like, if you're traveling and performing, and they're all so cute, right? They have every single look. There's the bad boy. There's the pretty boy.

0: Right.
1: There's the smart one and there's the sensitive one, right? Like they've got all of the characters that you need. Every element you need, absolutely, for a boy band to work. And honestly, I think I'm more excited about seeing something like this than going to see, I'm not going to say NSYNC because they were my boys always. And Backstreet was amazing.
0: Right.
1: But the fact that I can get all of the songs in one,
2: all like of a it compilation. In, and there's something about, because I was thinking about this with cover bands, like, you know, I saw Guns N' Roses not too long ago. I've seen a Guns N' Roses cover band before that I liked much better because there's something about being old and jaded and not being able to hit those notes anymore.
0: Yeah,
2: and
0: it disappoints. Where,
2: yeah, or you know, like with this, not being able to make the do those moves anymore. Right. That I almost kind of feel like I would rather see this cover group versus going to see New Kids on the Block, for example.
1: And I've never seen the Spice Girls before, so right. for me, this is major because I loved them so much. Like literally in high school when we built our house, we were moving into a home when I was 14 and each of us got to kind of pick how we wanted our room.
0: Right.
1: And I wanted a swing in my room because Baby Spice had a swing on her tour bus.
0: Yeah.
1: And sure enough, we had a beam put into place like where it was going to be.
0: Really?
1: And I had one in my room because I wanted to be Baby Spice.
2: That says so much and about explains my parents. So much about your parents.
0: Yeah.
2: Your just general disposition, your personality, it's all in
0: there. All wrapped up into one.
1: So

0: so much and about explained so much about your parents.
1: Yeah.
0: Your just general disposition, your personality, it's all in that
2: all
0: story.
2: Wrapped up into one.
1: So true. Two girls and a guy.
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4: Accident I-26 eastbound at Ashley Phosphate Road. Major backup, two lanes to close. 526 eastbound, heavy traffic from International Boulevard to the Donhoe Bridge. 526 westbound, a backup on the Donhoe Bridge to the 26 interchange. If you see something we need to know about, give us a call. 972-1152.
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1: When it comes to weddings and the appropriate attire, I don't know how to do it. I really don't.
2: Weren't you the one who wore like an off-white dress to a wedding?
1: I did.
2: Years ago?
3: Ooh.
1: It was a cream dress. Mm. It was one of the first weddings that I had gone to in my early 20s with friends. Mm-hmm. Mm-hmm. So I didn't really go to a lot of weddings growing up.
3: I don't know if
1: up.
3: That's an excuse.
1: I didn't know. I was like, I can wear all black because that's really what I have in my closet.
2: Facts.
1: Mm-hmm. Or I had this really pretty cream lacy dress, but not lacy like super fancy, just like normal lacy.
3: Mm-hmm. Mm. It was nice.
1: It was a nice dress.
2: It was
1: dress.
2: A very nice
1: it
2: dress.
1: It would have been very lovely to wear to like an Easter brunch. To me, that's what I was thinking. If you'd wear it to Easter brunch, you can wear it to a wedding. Right. Not the case. No, I learned.
2: Yeah. She did.
1: Well, I was today years old when I also learned that you're not supposed to wear red to a wedding.
2: I didn't know that.
1: Yes.
3: I never heard of this.
2: I wouldn't wear red, but I didn't know you shouldn't wear. Oh, I wore a red dress, but it was floral to a wedding.
3: I've worn plenty of red ties to weddings.
1: But no, red, they are saying that red is not the right color for a wedding. I don't know if it's, unless the bride and groom specifically ask, or bride and bride, groom and groom, whoever. If they say, we are wearing red, those are our colors, please everyone dress appropriately.
3: Right.
1: Fine, you can wear red. But for the most part, they say that wearing red is flashy. It's like you're trying to steal the attention away from the couple that's getting married.
3: Right, yeah.
1: That you
3: especially
1: are.
3: Especially if it's like a Jessica Rabbit red dress.
1: Yes, yeah. Now, they did say that like in the spring or summer, you can wear a lighter red. It can't be a bold Jessica Rabbit red.
2: Okay.
3: Yeah, the stop sign red.
2: Right.
1: Maybe more like a salmon or a, you know, whatever.
3: I was just looking up, and then also darker, like a maroon also works.
1: That you can do in for a winter wedding.
2: Okay.
3: Oh,
1: so those are
3: okay. It was specific to seasonal.
1: But wearing bright red, you don't want to do because you don't want to upstage the couple.
2: All by wearing bright red,
3: I think it's the same thing as wearing like a super low cut something.
2: Yeah, but I can see like white or an off-white because the bride is supposed to be the only one in white, if you will. Mm-hmm. A red dress really would take the attention away from the bride and the groom. That's interesting.
3: I think it certainly could. It's just like wearing like the Jennifer Lopez super low cut in the back and the front.
2: Yeah,
3: like,
2: but you're talking about the fit of the dress. I'm talking about the cut of the dress. I mean, it could be like almost a Amish looking dress, but if it's bright red, is
1: Where
2: that
1: have gonna... you ever seen a bright red Amish looking dress?
2: They're out there, bro.
3: I'm sure they exist. I did see also, by the way, in Chinese and Indian weddings, the bride wears red.
1: Okay.
3: Because that's the color of luck, and that's supposed to be like the red draws luck, and if you show up in red, you're drawing some of their good luck away.
2: Oh, interesting.
3: So that's kind of similar to wearing white to a Western wedding.
2: Yeah.
1: I got a message from Lee that said, I've had two small weddings. I said, wear whatever you want. Mm. There were some other words
3: in there.
1: If you're so concerned about someone taking away from your sparkle on your big day, then you aren't getting married for the right reason. Have a party and have fun. And then I got a message from Rachel who said, once I wore a red dress to a friend's wedding and immediately regretted it because I felt like I was calling too much attention to myself.
3: Mm. Yeah.
1: Then I saw the bridesmaids were in the exact same dress.
2: Oh, no.
3: That's awkward.
1: So embarrassing. She said, I looked like I was demoted from bridesmaids. But I was so desperate to be the one wearing the same dress.
3: She's a stand-in bridesmaid.

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1: I recently learned that you should not wear red to a wedding because you don't want to show up the bride and the groom. It's a little too flashy. Now, there are situations, obviously, if it's on the invite and says, our theme
2: our
1: is
2: color
1: red.
2: Is red, yeah.
1: Then you can wear it.
3: All right, wedding on Valentine's Day, we get it.
2: And if
3: sure.
2: it's maroon or a light red or
1: a
2: something.
1: A garnet,
2: but,
1: that
2: yeah,
1: can
2: right,
1: be
2: like right. stop sign red. Yeah.
3: It's a
1: don't
3: no-no.
1: Doit.com. What are other things that you shouldn't do when you are a guest at a wedding? I mean, I know wear white. We've talked about that.
3: Yeah, yeah.
2: There's one that I saw. I was looking this up to see some of the rules, if there's any like weird ones I didn't know about the red dress. And the red dress thing comes down to stealing attention from the bride and groom,
1: yes.
2: which I think anything that does that in a big way is a faux pas. And this is one I've seen it in movies and TV shows. I don't, you know, I think I have actually seen it at weddings. I used to DJ weddings. Is you make a big announcement about your life at somebody else's wedding.
3: That, yes. I think
2: like
3: that
2: getting
3: is
2: engaged
3: the rudest. Yeah.
2: At somebody else's wedding, announcing you're pregnant.
1: Yes.
2: Any of that kind of stuff, or just announcing that you're also getting married, but that's the first time you tell people, is so inconsiderate. Like, that's crazy.
3: Yeah, I don't understand. Like, people will, oh, that was beautiful. It was so nice. They got engaged at our wedding. I think, why would you do that?
1: Right.
2: Yeah.
3: It's so rude. I think there are some people who want to be in all the pictures. Read the room. If it says family.
2: Oh, yeah.
1: Yes.
3: It means family. It does not mean my play cousin. We know. We don't do that.
1: Speaking of photographers and pictures and all of that, you know what else makes me crazy? And it did happen at my wedding. People were using our photographer for their family photo.
3: Oh, yeah.
1: Or headshots. Yeah, they were like, oh, well, we've got a photographer here. Here, let me get my family together and take a picture. I don't mind. Like, I get it. You're dressed up nice. You want to have a good picture.
2: And if you're all sitting at the table and they come by and you're like, oh,
3: yes.
2: Hey.
3: Right, we just happen to get one, but you don't ask.
1: No, but and, like, if the photographer, because there were times when ours was like, no, we need to go capture the cutting of the cake, not your next Olin Mills photo. Like, that's not what we're doing right here, right now. And then
2: it's sunset time. We got to be outside with the bride and groom.
3: And you're in here.
1: 20 minutes for them to wrangle up their kids over there. And, oh, don't forget grandma. Grandma needs to be in this
3: too. No. Mm-mm. Oh, you know another one? And I don't know if this has happened to you, but in some cultures, people actually bring Tupperware.
2: To take leftovers?
3: Yeah, for Bobby and them. Bobby and them could come to the wedding, so I'm going to take them. These are per person.
2: Wow.
3: Not per person plus your cousin and them.
1: I don't mind if the bride and groom or the wedding party, they say, hey, please take some food to go. There's boxes provided.
2: There's boxes. Here's plates in foil or plates in saran wrap or whatever.
1: And I do love when they offer up the flowers. Like when they're like,
3: I do like that.
1: The
3: centerpieces, I love that.
2: I took so many flowers and cakes and things home when I used to DJ. DJ weddings all the time. Brenna had wake up to fresh flowers like every Sunday morning.
1: Oh, that's awesome.
3: Or they want 5 pieces of cake.
2: Yeah.
3: You only want per, and then they walk out with the plate, the paper plate in hand with the napkin over, and you can see the grease from the buttercream. Rude.
1: Okay, I got this message, and it's not, give me a name, because she wants to be anonymous.
3: Cheryl.
1: Okay, Cheryl wants to be anonymous right now, and she said, it's not really about what you're talking about, but she did recently go to a wedding and wants to share this story.
2: Okay.
1: It's obviously on the top of her mind. She said, I was at a wedding. I'm newly single after my divorce. So, of course, when they were calling for all of the single ladies to step forward.
2: Yeah, throw the bouquet.
1: My friends pushed me up in there.
3: That's rude too.
2: Mm-hmm.
1: I was already feeling awkward, feeling very exposed. There were a bunch of very young single girls. I'm of a certain age. The bride stepped up like she was about to toss it and then goes, and brides, this is what you should not do.
2: No.
1: Then
2: she
1: goes,
2: called her out. Not you, Aunt Sherry.
1: No, she said,
2: Cheryl?
1: I'm actually going to give this to my mother. Proceeded to hand the bouquet over to her mom. Huh? I'm assuming mom was single, maybe.
3: Okay.
2: Hope so.
1: And she said,
2: give this to my mother
1: and
2: tell her it's time she leaves dad.
1: But she said, it made me feel like a fool standing out there. I will never participate in those things again.
2: This is not as bad as I thought it was going to go. I thought she was going to be like, oh, no, like if you've already had a shot, too bad.
1: God,
2: like, go ahead and sit back down, Aunt Cheryl.
3: Yeah.
2: Like,
3: that,

0: would be rude.
1: I just can't even imagine, though, if you go to a wedding, you're recently divorced, you're still going through it, obviously, yeah. and your friends push you up because they're trying to encourage you, mm-hmm. like, have fun, this is for the single girls, and then yeah. you get up there and you're the only one of a certain age standing there with a bunch of 18 to, you know, 25-year-olds.
2: Very
1: your
2: awkward.
1: Nieces, your nephew, whatever, your nieces are out there, and then all of a sudden it's just like,
0: I'm just going to give this man
1: here alone. I am. Okay, give it to your mom. Why'd you bring us all out here?

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2: For your chance to win a dozen fresh bagels from Jeff's Bagel Run.

0: are low, but now that you're telling me that I should not, I definitely want to.
1: I know you do.
2: He's so defiant.
1: Until I tell you like what it is.
0: Some guy, how he murdered his coworkers or something?
1: What is this?
3: Oh, gosh.
1: It's called Shipwrecked Nightmare at Sea.
0: Oh, is this another one of those cruise ship things?
1: Yes.
0: Oh, okay.
1: Y'all, this one, I was in tears at one point.
2: Why
1: legit.
2: Are you watching this before you go on a cruise?
1: Well, it was Jim's idea, which was a horrible idea. But then I couldn't stop watching.
2: Uh-huh.
1: Because I forgot about this back in 2012 mm-hmm. when this ship was basically, it was one of these cruises that people were so excited about, the Costa Concordia.
0: Costa Concordia.
1: And they went out to sea, and the captain, I started to remember because Jim was like, don't you remember the captain got off the ship? And you're not supposed to abandon your ship unless you say abandon
2: your vessel,
1: ship,
2: right? Right?
1: Unless you say that to the entire crew over the loudspeaker to the passengers.
2: Right.
1: You stay on until the end as
2: last
1: a captain.
2: Man standing.
1: If you watch Titanic, you know that's how it goes. And let me tell you, when you see this documentary, because it's all based on people's footage that they had.
2: Right.
1: So it's interviews, but it's also the footage that they had that they were filming from inside when they were on the ship and the black box recordings.
2: Mm-hmm.
1: It is terrifying. When the lights go out, when the ship starts to go under and is like halfway into the water, it is so sad. There were 4,000 passengers that were on the boat. And 32, I'm sorry, ended up passing away that night. 27 Mm-mm. passengers, a 5-year-old child, and 5 crew members. And when I tell you, when you watch this, you will be so furious with the captain for not calling it. He should have called it.
0: It was his fault. He took a detour.
1: He did.
0: That went away that he wasn't supposed to go mm-hmm. and then, I guess, ran aground or hit rocks or something?
1: There were rocks. So there was this small island that he wanted to, it was off course, but still on the way.
0: Right.
1: Right.
0: Yeah.
1: And he wanted
0: to get detour.
1: A little closer because it's the island that his mother grew up on. So he's like, I just want to drive by. How cute is that? Right. Like, hey, Ma, how you doing? And so he takes a detour.
2: I don't mean to laugh.
1: I know,
2: wow.
1: But he takes a detour. And during that detour, and there is some faulty stuff with the mechanics and things like that that you find out later. But no matter what, had he not gone off
0: if
1: course,
0: he had not
1: this
0: crashed
1: would
0: into
1: never
0: those rocks.
1: Happened.
2: Right.
0: Yeah.
1: He ended up crashing
0: Listen,
1: into the rocks.
0: Listen, who among us has not taken a detour when we thought it was going to be a fun little thing on a road trip, and next thing you know, it's...
1: Then you're a sinking ship?
0: Yeah.
1: I haven't
0: sunk a ship and killed people, but I've had some detours that went awry.
1: But
0: sure.
1: At that point, the Coast Guard even comes on and asks, like, do you guys need help? And he's like... Oh, we're trying to figure, it's not him, it's actually the people underneath, because you're not allowed to go above the captain. Whatever the captain says, like, it
2: He's
1: is a...
2: He's the commander,
1: it's
2: yes.
1: A thing. It's almost like military, you know? You go with whatever your superior is telling you, mm-hmm. and that's what you say. So the person that was talking to the Coast Guard over there...
0: The communications person.
1: Yes, mm-hmm. They said, are you guys having problems? Do you need assistance? Do you need us to come out here? And they're like, well, we're trying to figure out, it seems like there's a, I think they said like a lights out, like electricity went out, mm-hmm. a blackout was what mm-hmm. they were calling it. And they're like, well, do you need assistance? And anytime that question was asked, if there was something else with it, checking with the captain, it was just
0: Well,
1: always...
0: and also they probably don't even know how bad it is. They're like, I don't know, I'm in the radio room, I don't even have a window.
2: Right.
1: Some didn't, some did. And that's the thing, is you could see some of the people that were crew on there, like the electrical engineer and things like that were getting upset because they're like, we need to be calling. Like, we need to be getting help. We have so many people on this ship right now that we've got to get them off. And even till the end, the captain would not give the abandoned ship order.
2: Mm.
1: So the ones that were in areas, yes, they felt the impact, but like it wasn't as bad, quote unquote.
0: Right.
1: In the first 30 minutes, not even until like an hour later, they still weren't calling it. They still weren't telling people to get off the ship. So people were just standing there waiting for instruction. Then of course, you know, chaos ensues.
2: Right. Yeah.
1: And you can see the actual videos, like people's phone video of them trying to rush to get on the lifeboat and pushing people out of the way. People were literally holding up their children and saying, take my child, like take the child.
0: Like full on like that was in the Titanic movie, stuff like that.
1: When I tell you, there was a part where I was like, is this from that movie or is this really real life? Happening?
2: Right.
1: It's crazy. It's crazy. It's so
2: Did he survive? The captain survived?
0: Yeah, is he in jail?
2: He's
0: he
2: in jail. Okay, yes. Good.
1: He went to trial, is going to jail along with some of the other crew members that didn't, I guess.

0: call it.
1: Mm-hmm. Yeah, they had the authority.
0: But again, it was incredible. The crew members that really were there to help, and you see some of them, they're part of the interview. You know, the fact that they were staying on board and helping people get off and not doing what the captain, even one of the chefs was like, is that the captain getting on the lifeboat
2: he
0: right now?
2: Left his
0: like
2: vessel.
0: Ditched and left to get on a lifeboat.
2: Wow.
0: So that he would be saved without even worrying about his crew or anybody else. Anyways, don't watch it if you're going on a cruise.
2: I'm convinced I won't.
0: But if you are not, it's a really, really interesting story. It's called Shipwrecked: Nightmare at Sea, and it's on Netflix.

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15: 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We got some clouds today, rain later on, thunderstorms, of course. A high of 85. Next tide is low at 237. It is 77 degrees. 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
3: Now, from the Gerald's Tires and Brakes 843 Traffic Center.
4: Accident I-26 eastbound at Ashley Phosphate Road. 526 eastbound, heavy traffic from International Boulevard to the Donhoe Bridge. 526 westbound, a backup on the Donhoe Bridge to the 26 interchange. If you see something we need to know about, give us a call, 972-1152.

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1: It is Tuesday, July 14th, and this is what I am loving today. Let me start with August 31st, y'all. Yes. Okay. That is my anniversary with my husband.
2: It is.
1: Oh. We got married. Isn't that so lovely?
3: Oh, that's so, you know what? I think it's such a momentous occasion. I'm going to celebrate it by going to Hawaii.
1: Oh my gosh, that's wonderful. Thank you for doing that.
2: You're welcome. Jake's anniversary, you're going to go. Mm-hmm. I like it.
3: Bring them.
2: I'll
3: take a picture for him maybe that day.
1: I appreciate it.
3: We're here for your anniversary.
2: You're too good to her.
1: You know what, though? I'm going to be celebrating it a certain way as well, and I don't think it's going to be with my husband.
2: What?
1: Because August 31st, I don't think so. It's up to him. It's really up to him.
3: Okay. You have to find you're going to be and he can come or not?
1: Yes. Okay. Is this how he wants to celebrate our anniversary?
2: Right.
1: That's up to him, y'all, because the season 8 Love Island reunion has been announced and it is August 31st. Boy. Not only is it going to be Ariana Madix, but Andy Cohen is going to be helping out with the reunion as well.
2: Uh-huh.
1: I cannot wait. I'm so excited. Also, I love my husband very much, right? That is important.
3: Now, are you up to date? Have you watched the finale and all that?
1: You know,
3: Oh,
1: I know who won. Because the internet ruined it for me. Oh.
3: So I saw an article the other day. And you know how, like, it used to be the thing, appointment TV, and it's gone away?
2: Yeah.
3: Except for Love Island. Gen Z, specifically, is watching it when it airs, as soon as it airs, because TikTok and social media is so full of spoilers.
2: Yeah.
3: They have to watch it when it comes on, otherwise it gets ruined.
1: I've been able to do it, you know, up until now, because I didn't get on until halfway through the season and I had to catch up and there are so many episodes, y'all. And I finally got there and all I had was the last one and it's on Sundays at like 9 o'clock at night, something like that, which is beyond my bedtime. Mm-hmm. So I was like, I'll watch it the next day. Of course, the next morning I come on Facebook and Instagram.
3: Yeah, immediately. Now.
1: It immediately. I'm not shocked. I'm not going to say who it was because I don't want to spoil it for somebody else that needs to catch up. I'm sure you already know.
3: Right.
1: I'm not shocked.
3: It shouldn't be a shock. I mean, you know who it's down to. So, like, well, any of them, it's possible.
1: Right. Yeah. Four couples. But you knew who the leading couple was. Yeah. You knew who it was going to be for this season. I've never seen seasons before, so maybe it was a shocker back then.
3: Yeah.
1: But this one, for sure, we knew who it was going to be, and we love them so much. But I am excited to see the reunion because this will be after some time of them all getting to experience life outside of the villa.
2: Right.
1: What it's like.

0: in the real world? What's going to happen?
1: Did they stay together? Of course they didn't because they never do.
2: Is there a spinoff?
0: I think the ones that got together have the possibility of going long term.
1: Really? You're supposed to think that.
0: I really, really do. I don't normally. I'm very skeptical. This one, I'm kind of here for.
2: You feeling it?
0: Second thing I am loving today. Now, this isn't a show that I watch, but I know both y'all love it. Ted Lasso.
2: Oh my gosh. Yes.
0: Season 4 starts August 5th on Apple TV. And
1: I don't know how I feel about this.
0: Why?
2: What do you mean?
1: This is Cher. This is Elton John. This is my final tour ever. And then 6 months later, I'm going to do another tour. Ted Lasso was done, canceled, was over. We will never do it again.
0: Right.
1: And then it was, they came with wheelbarrows full of money. You know what?
2: I guess we're doing a new season,
1: you guys. Okay. And I don't know how I feel about it. Everybody's gone on to such bigger and better things that I feel like it's going to be very lackluster.
2: I'm hoping for the best because it was such a great show. I'm hoping that they don't disappoint. Normally, I think it's another show. What's the show? Is it on Hulu? Bear?
1: The Bear. Yeah. We finished that this weekend.
2: I couldn't get through it.
1: No?
2: Because I thought when it ended, and then they came with this season. It's too much back and forth. I don't think I like it.
1: They always said that this season was the last season.
2: It's awful, though. You enjoy it?
1: I did. The first episode is weird and nothing happens.
2: Okay, I can't get past that.
1: Yeah, the first episode is weird, and you're like, and then something finally happens. You're like, okay, and then it's like credits, and you're like,
2: It's over.
1: It was 35 minutes of nothing happening. And then at the last minute, something happened. So
2: now I'm looking forward to Ted Lasso because it was so great. I don't want disappointment.
1: Well, it's all different now. It's an all-girls soccer team. And so a lot of the characters aren't there anymore.
2: Are you kidding?
1: We'll see.
0: Well, I'm really glad that I told you guys about this.
2: Thank you.
1: And we could just take over your segment.
0: It wasn't even about to be about the actual show.
1: Oh, yeah.
2: But this is how much we love it.
1: What were you saying?
0: So what I was going to say was, with season 4 of Ted Lasso beginning, Jenny's Ice Cream. Is announcing the highly anticipated return of Biscuits with the Boss, which is a limited edition ice cream flavor inspired by the series.
1: Yeah.
0: So it'll be available on July 21st. There's one in Mount Pleasant, one downtown, but it is obviously a frozen treat, but it's got crumbly shortbread cookie pieces folded into salted butter, sweet cream ice cream. And it's got this rich, creamy, salty, sweet deliciousness.
2: So it really wasn't about the show
0: you can
2: Ted
0: watch
2: Lasso.
0: While you
2: Sorry.
0: Are watching Ted Lasso about or not that. Or not. And then the third thing I'm loving, also food related, and I mean, you really gotta love pasta, and I do.
1: I was gonna say, I know what this is. I saw this.
0: Olive Garden, they are bringing their never-ending pasta pass back. This is a promotion that they did like 6 years ago, and they've done it in the past, but they haven't for a long time. But from August 31st to November 22nd, there are only 10,000 lucky fans that can actually get this. It's $100 plus tax to get the pasta pass. And literally through those months, August to November, you can go and eat as much pasta as you want all the time for that $100. You could go twice a day. You could go Monday, Tuesday, Wednesday, Thursday, Friday, Saturday, Sunday.
1: If I was like a broke college kid, I would be doing this so fast.
2: This would be heaven.
0: 1,000%. And that includes 13 weeks of unlimited pasta, sauces, protein toppings, plus never-ending soup, salad, and breadsticks.
2: For $100?
0: $100.
1: For the low, low price.
0: But you gotta be there. Thursday, July 16th, 2 p.m. is when they are going to be
1: like,
0: available.
1: It's like when the iPhone used to come out.
2: Yeah,
1: like
2: people be standing in line.
0: Yep, absolutely. And if you want to link up to the three things I love today, head to mix959.com.

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1: I got bamboozled.
2: You?
3: What happened?
1: Flim-flammed, bamboozled. Ugh. There was chicanery happening.
2: Chicanery?
3: I don't know what that means.
1: That's I'm not sure I used it right.
3: Okay. But I am here for the flim-flam and the bamboozle because it happens quite a bit.
1: So last week, my stepmom reached out to my wife and said, hey, when are we going to have another beach day? Because they're beach buddies.
2: Yeah, and you don't really do the beach.
1: I don't. Yeah, I have a limited time that I can just sit there doing nothing out in the heat. So, yeah, it's not usually my thing.
2: Yeah.
1: But I had mentioned to her there that my new Australian gym buddy had brought up that he really liked going to Edisto.
2: Uh-huh.
1: That was his favorite beach. And I was like, you know, I've heard about it. We've never actually been. Brenna's, like, from here. She was born here.
2: And she's never been either?
1: She'd never been either.
2: Wow.
1: She'd been to the Serpentarium out that way, but she'd never been to the beach out there.
2: Right.
1: And so we thought, why not?
2: Let's try it.
1: It's just as far as it is to go to IOP for us.
2: Yeah.
1: It's just you're going down country roads instead of going on 526, mm-hmm. but it's just as far.
3: I think that's what I love about Edisto.

0: is it feels like old Charleston. You know what I mean? It's yeah. not all done up. Like Isle of Palms is completely a commercialized beach. I love it. It's one of my favorite places yep, to go.
1: My usual spot.
0: Sullivan, same thing. It has grown so much.
2: Yeah.
0: I mean, it is a full-blown spot. Folly, it's not relaxed. It's Folly anymore. Like,
2: I mean,
0: it is
2: right. tense just driving there on a Saturday morning. No, ma'am.
0: And it's all done up, too.
2: Yeah.
0: It's been completely overmade. It doesn't have that, like, worn, you know, washout sort of beach feel.
2: Right. Yeah.
0: It's pretty beach. So I love going to Edisto. Not that it's not a beautiful beach. It is, but it just feels more like small town beach.
1: It definitely does.
0: Yeah.
1: And it started with Brennan was like, "Well, do you want to go?" And I was like, "Yeah." She's like, "Okay, great. I'll invite them to come down." And then first thing she says to me is, "Oh, well, they only have 2 beach chairs, so we need to stop and buy beach chairs."
0: Mm-hmm. Oh, you don't have any?
1: I would have thought
0: that you would have beach chairs.
1: We had some for years. I moved them around the garage every time I did a project, and finally when we had our most recent yard sale in the neighborhood, we sold them.
2: Oh, no.
1: And Brennan was on board with selling them. She's like, "We need to buy some more." I'm like, No, we just sold them like 2 months ago. We're not buying more.
2: You didn't make her sit on a towel on the beach. You got beach chairs, I'm hoping.
1: No.
2: Okay.
1: So we have one of those beach towel that zips up and turns into its own bag kind of thing. I was like, "We got that. Perfect. That's all we need. We're going to set up out there. It'll be great."
2: Mm.
1: So the morning of, which was Saturday morning, getting ready to head out to the beach, and I sent a text to both my stepmom and my dad and was like, "Hey, here's the spot. This is where we should park, it looks like," which is at their at the park there at Edisto, just like you have at Isle of Palms.
2: Yes, right.
0: You like the county park.
1: Yeah, they go to the county park.
0: Yep.
1: It actually looks just like it, too, because you come in to the main drag there, mm-hmm. and it only turns to the right,
0: yep.
1: and directly to the left is the county park,
2: right.
1: just like it is on IOP. And I sent it to both of them. Getting ready and everything. And my dad says, "Oh, did you send this to Gloria?" My stepmom, "Did you send this to her? Because I'm not coming."
2: Oh, wait, what?
1: I was like, "Oh, okay."
2: Mm-hmm.
1: And I went and told Brenna. I was like, "Yeah, I guess dad's not coming." She's like, "Oh, I thought he was." I'm like, "Well, I guess there was no point when anybody said he was."
2: Right. Y'all just assumed.
1: It was just sort of assumed. Mm-hmm. So, okay, whatever.
0: Okay.
1: We did get there. We were one of the last cars that they let in.
0: Now, are you upset that dad isn't coming or no?
1: Do you feel like,
0: is that who you usually bond with when
1: yeah.
0: you guys go to the beach?
1: Well, okay. I mean, we don't go to the beach, but yeah, I figured I hadn't seen him in a few weeks. It'd be nice, you know, he'd be the one that I'd be hanging out with.
2: Yeah.
1: Hang out with.
2: Catch up.
0: Okay.
1: But whatever. We got there and the state park does fill up fast, kind of like IOP.
2: Yeah. Mm-hmm.
1: And as we're in the line, I can see they're putting the sign out like 2 cars behind us, like mm-mm. lots full. And my stepmom hasn't gotten there yet.
2: Oh boy.
1: But we were able to track her down. She actually parked at the, I don't know if I'm supposed to say this. She parked behind the gas station across the street.
0: Okay.
1: And there's like a whole parking lot back there and there was like nobody in it. And we're like,
0: as long as it
1: works
0: fine.
1: For me. Yeah.
2: Yeah.
1: She didn't seem to get in trouble for it. But they haul the stuff out to the beach. I went back to our car to get our stuff. I get there and they're like, "Okay, great. We'll set up everything here." I set up my blanket. I got it all pinned down with shoes and whatnot because it's a little breezy out mm-hmm. there. And they're like, "Great." And then Brenna and Gloria pick up their chairs and walk like 50 feet away and put them in the water.
2: Oh, they want to sit in the water.
0: They left you behind.
1: And I'm there with the blanket.
0: With the bags and the shoes.
2: You like the girl at the club when everybody's on the floor.
1: Yeah, I'm watching
0: my purse.
1: Bags.
0: Yeah. Watch yeah. my purse, girl. Watch my drink. Make sure yeah. nothing gets in it. I'm
1: going
0: to go dance
1: all
0: with some
1: sudden.
0: Boys.
1: I'm right. Oh. Okay. Well,
0: you just wanted to dance in the club with the boys.
2: That's fine,
1: I guess. I'm so glad that I came to the beach to sit 50 feet away from you and watch you have
0: gosh.
1: A good time.
2: So they didn't even come back to you. You sat there by yourself.
1: I went out in the water for a little while and came back in because if I'm going to go to the beach, I'm going to be in the water.
2: Yeah.
1: Right. And once I've gone in the water and I've gotten dry, I'm done.
2: Oh, one and done. Okay.
1: That's I've done the things.
2: Okay.
1: There's no slides and diving boards or anything else like that. I've done it all.
2: Yeah.
1: I've done the things. Now it's just sit there and
2: wait
1: and burn basically.
2: Right.
0: Oh my gosh. You needed to do what your dad did and just stay.
1: Yeah.
0: Home.
1: I was like, he had the right idea all along. I should have just done that, but I will say Edisto, very nice, much more wide open than IOP.
0: Yes.
1: And right there at that corner, we found a restaurant that we checked out afterwards, which is the beach, like, dive bar
0: really?
1: Of all
0: right.
1: the Coots.
0: Coots. Oh, yeah, I've been to Coots.
1: On the outside, it says it's

0: next door.
1: It has its own pier over the water.
2: That's beautiful.
3: Oh, it's amazing.
1: And it's like one half is a shop, which was confusing because we went in and it was just a t-shirt store, and then you kind of wind through it, and then there's a really cool restaurant and bar on the backside.
3: Jay, if you wanted chairs, you could have gotten some right there.
2: Hello?
3: Have them in there. They have the chairs and coots.
1: I wasn't buying more chairs. We just sold our chairs.
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0: Now, from the Gerald's Tires and Brakes 843 Traffic Center.
1: Accident I-26 eastbound at Ashley Phosphate Road. 526 eastbound, heavy traffic from International Boulevard to the Donhoe Bridge. 526 westbound, a backup on the Donhoe Bridge to the 26 interchange. If you see something we need to know about, give us a call. 972-1152.
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1: Y'all, this story was crazy, and I really want it to happen to me. At some point in my life.
2: Crazy, but you want it.
3: Don't you have enough crazy?
1: I know, but this is so cool. I love when random things happen and you're like, your mind is just blown.
2: Okay.
1: So it just shows how small the world is, right? Mm-hmm. This family went to San Diego to go stay, you know, and just have a family vacation.
2: Right.
1: Right? They rent an Airbnb. Wonderful.
3: Okay.
1: They walk in the house after they're kind of getting situated, mm-hmm. all the things. They're looking at the different pieces of decor because it's definitely sure. done up like a beach house, right?
3: Okay.
1: So I'm not saying it has the sign that says, like, life's a beach there, but
3: it's all turquoise and yes. blues and whites right, and right. seashells. And
1: there is this big picture on the wall. I mean, probably the size of, like, your TV, right?
3: Okay.
1: It's a mm-hmm. big picture. Mm-hmm. And it's of the ocean.
3: Like a photo or a painting?
1: Photo that's been put on canvas.
2: Okay.
1: Looks like the

0: was taken from. Uh-huh. But she literally points out, she's like, oh my gosh, that's my dad. That's my little sister in what? The ocean. Yeah, it was all over TikTok. But they were just shocked and obviously were spiraling when they saw this photo of themselves in a home that they've never visited before.
1: Right.
0: They've never used these people.
2: The simulation is real and it's right? getting sloppy, I'm telling you what.
0: They've never used these people before. When I first saw the headline, I kind of thought it was maybe genius, but now it's just one of those like weird, eerie coincidences. Yeah. But at first I thought it was genius. Like if you're an Airbnb owner,
2: that's how you get five stars.
0: I'm thinking, yes. How smart would it be?
1: AI can do anything. They get a picture, go to Facebook or whatever, get their picture and put it on. They do this to everybody. Yes.
0: If they could have just done it with like a framed photo in, you know, one of the little displays.
1: Mm-hmm. Right.
0: When you first walk in and you throw your keys.
1: Yeah. All it takes is an overlay and a cutout. Boom, you're done. Exactly.
0: But at first, that's what I thought it was. And I was like, ooh, genius. That's really smart. If anybody owns an Airbnb, you need to do that. I know it takes a little bit of extra effort. Right. But worth
2: and
0: it.
2: It's borderline stalker. But, you know.
0: But how random and how mind blown would you be if you walked in to a place and it was like that, not like an intentional, we took a photo for Facebook, but like one of your family, you know, the family vacations that you went on.
2: That would weird me out.
1: I was going to say, I don't know if I would stay.
0: Really?
1: No. But like how in the world, out of all the houses, all the Airbnbs, my family up on the canvas, I don't know. That sounds like some misery stuff to me. I don't know. I don't know.
0: I just want to know what it means. Like whenever those sort of things happen, I'm like, what is the meaning behind this?
2: It means the simulation is getting lazy.
0: Too much.
2: Yeah, the computer program that runs our reality sometimes has, you know, is low on processing power, and it just kind of whatever. We'll slap this in there.
1: Right. Nobody. They'll never know. Yeah. Or maybe they will.
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1: I told you in my videos to pay attention and do better when it comes to driving. Now look what happened.
2: What happened?
1: Operation Southern Slowdown is officially in effect. Ooh. From yesterday up until July 19th.
2: Now, I don't know what Operation Southern Slowdown means. Now, I will tell you, when I first moved here from Ohio, we did notice as we were driving down here, every time we stopped at a drive-thru, it got slower and slower with the service. Is that what it is?
1: It is not.
2: Okay.
1: No, it's not that. Drive.

0: Drivers can expect an increased law enforcement presence alongside the interstates, not just in South Carolina.
1: Oh.
0: This is in Georgia, Florida, Alabama, and Tennessee as well.
1: It's a collated southeast.
0: It is. Yes, it is. Here? Yep. State highways and other major roads, with the state and local officials focusing on excessive speed.
2: Yes.
0: Aggressive and reckless driving, distracted driving, impaired driving, and other traffic law violations. Now, they said this is an annual campaign. I've been here since 98. I don't ever recall this ever
1: Maybe
0: being called this.
1: They never put a name on it, or they didn't tell the, they didn't, it wasn't publicized before.
2: And
1: they're
2: I think you were very traffic focused lately. So it's probably those sort of things are showing up in your feed.
0: Right.
2: You've always been one that stood up for traffic in the low country.
0: Yes.
2: Or stood against traffic in the low country.
0: Well, the way people drive.
2: Yes.
0: And they said this one is not like your regular checkpoint. They're going to be spread out. More than 490 agencies across the states have issued nearly 53,000 speeding citations and warnings when they did the campaign last year.
1: Goodness.
0: So they say slow down, buckle up, and give yourself enough time to reach your destination safely. And I just say all this, this came perfectly. I was like, are they watching my videos? Because I think I'm important, right?
2: Right.
0: But not so much. But I do want to tell the gentleman that was in the pickup truck behind me this morning.
1: Uh-huh.
0: 26 getting on to 526 Mount Pleasant. You had to slam on brakes this morning, didn't you? Because you weren't paying attention. He almost slammed into the back of me.
1: Oh.
0: Yes, I'm doing a virtual video right now. Let me tell you something. No, I'm just playing.
2: Can I tell
1: my favorite? As long as you weren't doing a video when this happened, then
0: right.
1: Okay.
0: No.
2: Tanya, they need you to be the one on the side enforcing. I mean, I love it.
0: Like, put me on a billboard or something.
2: Right.
0: Because people, the things that people do, but I'm like, Operation Southern Slowdown, I'm so happy this is happening. Now, they're also saying that they wanted to do it during the summer travel season. Summer's almost over. They should have started this. I know, but they should have started this as soon as school got out.
1: Well, I think it's traveling people.
0: Yeah.
1: So school gets out later up north and things like that. But I want to know is, because to me, and more and more it seems to be happening, people are already going too slow in a lot of places.
0: Okay.
1: So are they also writing the same number of tickets? Are people driving too slow? Those people doing 40 miles an hour on 26?
0: You know, I've never.
1: Or the people where it's 55 and they're doing 35?
0: I think that was a question of mine, because I don't recall, I don't know anyone who has ever gotten a ticket for going too slow. Mm-hmm. I know they say the minimum speed is 45, but who has ever gotten a ticket for driving under the speed limit, like too slow?
2: I mean, you would have to be so aggressively driving under, like 20 miles.
0: How are you aggressive at a slow pace?
2: Well, you're right.
1: They do it out in Somerville all the time. 61
2: really?
1: That comes into Summers Corner is a 55-mile-an-hour road.
0: And they're doing 40?
1: And people
0: 40?
1: Are doing 35 all the time.
2: Wow.
0: Well, you know what? Operation Southern Slowdown, they're going to get a ticket for

0: Now, from the Gerald's Tires and Brakes 843 Traffic Center.
1: Accident, the Septima P. Clark Parkway, 26 eastbound. You still have a slow ride from Somerville all the way to downtown. 526 eastbound, heavy traffic from International Boulevard to the Donhoe Bridge. 526 westbound, heavy traffic from International Boulevard to Leeds Avenue. If you see something we need to know about, give us a call, 972-1152.
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Mix 95.9, local first. If you were heading from North Charleston earlier, you probably saw some delays. Lots of traffic with your morning commute. I-26 near Ashley Phosphate, there was a huge crash. Blocked traffic this morning. Miles and miles of backup. Seemed to be backup and moving.

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Gas prices across South Carolina spiked by more than 23 cents in just the last few days. A broader upwards trend as national fuel costs remain volatile due to ongoing global market uncertainty.

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Yeah, I think she keeps getting younger and younger. 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

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Because they're just abandoned. 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

and her new husband, Travis Kelce, officially welcomed a brand new family member. 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

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Hey, it's Ellie Roll. Here's what's new on TV today. The semifinals of the World Cup. First game today at 3. It is France versus Spain. Tomorrow, England takes on Argentina. The winners play each other in the finals. Can't wait to see who goes. I'm thinking France versus Argentina.

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0: heading back to the days of Tamagotchis, Beanie Babies, and Furbies. Charleston's hit music.
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What up, y'all? It's Ellie Roll. It's about my time to get on out of here. Enjoy the rest of your Tuesday. I'll be back here in the midday tomorrow, halfway through the work week. Let's go. Joe's up next.

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Joe in the afternoon. How are you? 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

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Scattered storms, 85 today, same for tomorrow, and 89. The next low tide at 2:37.

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2: Gerald's Tires and Brakes, 843 traffic.
3: Accident on the Ravenel southbound. We've also got a breakdown on the Ravenel northbound in the far right lane. Other wrecks are at Wesley Drive and St. Andrews Boulevard, Dorchester near Foxwood in front of Little Cricket. Call us. Let us know what you see.
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on Mount Pleasant and Isle of Palms. Scattered storms the rest of the afternoon and evening, 85. Same for tomorrow, 89. And Thursday, no different, 93. Hopefully we'll get some sunshine here and there, though. The next high tide will be at 9:07.

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12: 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We've also got a wreck on Cosgrove Avenue in front of the Oral Maxillofacial Surgery Center. Lineback Drive in front of Charlestown Montessori. Skylark near Piggly Wiggly. I-26 eastbound at the Highway 78 on-ramp. And in Monk's Corner, we've got a wreck at Cypress Gardens Road and Bald Cypress Drive. Be our eyes and ears on the roadway. Call us. Let us know what you see. 972-1152.
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7: On the scene of wrecks, North Highway 17 at Long Point, Bluewater Way in front of the Addison of West to Ashley, St. Andrews Boulevard at 5th Avenue, Ashley Crossing Drive at Hawthorne Westside Apartments, Savannah Highway at Krogan Landing Drive, and Skylark in front of Piggly Wiggly, 972-1152.
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Storms 89 tomorrow. More scattered storms on Thursday as well. The next high tide at 9:07 tonight. And here's the Backstreet Boys.

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10: Gerald's Tires and Brakes, 843 traffic.
11: On the scene of wrecks at North Highway 17 along Point Road, Blue Water Way in front of the Addison of West Ashley, Skylark Drive near Piggly Wiggly, Rivers Avenue near Midland Park, Albemarle at Folly Road Boulevard, St. Andrews Boulevard at 5th Avenue. Let us know what you see. 972-1152.
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After 5 in our beautiful low country, and Joe driving you home, hopefully not running into too many storms throughout the low country. 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

Mix 95.9 and another look at your low country weather for Daniel Island and Wando. Scattered storms again for tomorrow, 89. And the storms continue on Thursday, 93. The next high tide will be tonight at 9:07.

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Jen Lawson of Charleston. Jen is today's Mixed Fan of the Day, celebrating Jen all day and all night. 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
11: Gerald's Tires and Brakes, 843 traffic.
12: Not sure exactly where, but working a wreck on the James Island Connector that was just reported. Also a wreck on Blue Water Way in front of the Addison of West Ashley. North Highway 17 at Long Point, Savannah Highway at Krogan Landing Road. You can be our eyes and ears on the roadway. Call us. 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

0: Daryl's Tires and Brakes, 843 Traffic.
1: 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Cosgrove and Azalea. Dalton at Rivers. Dorchester at 526 Eastbound. Dorchester at Paramount. Savannah Highway at Frogan's Landing Road. And Wapoo Creek at Maybank Highway. 972-1152.
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I'm Joe with your latest low country weather. Taking a look at James Island, Folly Beach. Storms 89 for tomorrow. More scattered storms on Thursday, 93. 907 tonight will be the next high tide. For you.

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1: Accident, Remount Road at Yeamans Hall, in front of Little Caesar's Pizza, Dalton and Rivers, Dorchester at 526 eastbound, and Savannah Highway at Krogan Landing Drive. Be our eyes and ears on the roadway. Call us. Let us know what you see. 972-1152.

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2: 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This is

9. Hey, y'all, it's Party Marty. I hope you had a great day. It was cooler. Seen a high of only around 82, but don't worry, that heat's coming right back. We'll be back into the 90s, even upper 90s by the end of the week. Heat index is over 100.

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Showers tapered off. Sun came out at the end of the day. Seeing a high of around 82, 74 overnight. More heat tomorrow. Sunny and 90, mid-90s by the end of the week. Next tide's a high tide at 8:58 tonight.

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